0: Headquarters number 121. Case number is going to be 16953. Repeat, 16953.
1: Could you, 10-9, I have background.
0: 10-4, case number is going to be 16953. 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
1: 10-4, do you need a second there?
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0: 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He's 10-2. He's advising you can disregard.
1: 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I'll be 10-8. 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

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After the Stores Road and Southwing Sigsway Frontage Road East. 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
1: That'll be her.
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0: 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Should be 10-2.

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0: Reference 3510 East Meadows Place, apartment number 1. We initially spoke with this female on 911. She was requesting some assistance earlier, but was difficult to understand. 271 attempted contact teleservice was unsuccessful and is requesting an officer step out to make contact with her. 271 is requesting at 21 from you first.

0: Headquarters, William 153, did you make contact with the female?
1: What?
0: 10-4, this is 43, we did just have a hang up 911 from her phone.
1: 10-4, she's 10-6.
0: 10-4,

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0: 10-4 will be a filter.
1: 10-4.

0: 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I realize you might be on the phone. Are you available for a question regarding the door?
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0: 2404 East Hamilton Avenue, apartment number 8. 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Is calling for her friend, stating that her friend was hit by her husband.
1: Go for it.

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1: The briefing room, see if there's still a domestic paperwork on the whiteboard for Marjorie. She should be having bolo charges per 549.

0: 26 says AM 119 you get 10-2.
1: Got more. The sirens in the background was the fire department going so much.
0: 10-4, thanks.

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0: Fairfax and Spooner with Zebra Atom Boy 8545, Zebra Atom Boy 8545.

Pound Center to 607, copy the information, please. Make contact in the lobby at the Sutherland Hall, 620 Hilltop Circle. The hall director wants to show you a post that was found on Snapchat with a concerning statement on it.

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1: on our own vehicle? Yeah, our own vehicle.
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Hiring a Sarah Rosa Peterson, 1023 of 1988, is showing a valid probationary license, no wants, no paper, is a felony offender, prior 940-961.

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0: This is calling from Resort 2742.
2: 27 Town, this is I apologize. I am still 41. I'll be 10-8 from the gate.
0: 10-4, is that 5?
2: 10-4, I apologize.

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1: Last name of Brown, common spelling B-R-O-W-N, first name of John, J-O-H-N, middle of H, Henry, DOB is 1, 6 of 66, 1.

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0: 30 Niagara with Tom Henry, 5018.
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0: Claremont Hendrickson, Wisconsin 28, Tom Henry Edward, William Ida 00, Tom Henry Edward, William Ida 00.
1: 10-4.
2: 155 is Allison.
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0: One 165 Heckworth, updated sounds can be Craig in Claremont.

0: I'm 155 at Cruz Copy, Wisconsin 27.
1: Go ahead.
0: Last name, King, Ocean, Lincoln, Boy. First name, King, Adam, Tom, Henry, Adam, Robert, Iden, or Edward. Middle is going to be C. Charles. Date of birth, 10-09-1986. 10-09-1986.
2: Lay on 6 minutes. First, that's cross on a follow-up, that too.
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0: 157, have Royce Charlie Charlie South.
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0: The nominee in Carson Park was Adam Tom Robert, 9459. Adam Tom Robert, 9459.
1: 10-4. 565, we're trying to reach out to her in the comm center. Brittany's on the line with her.
2: 10-4. Yeah. 155 to 119, can you start this way? 10-4.
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0: Stephanie.
1: Madison and Bryce, I believe in Colorado. Henry Ida Union, George Ida William Ida. Repeat, Henry Ida Union, George Ida William Ida.
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Benson City County Campus had a report of 3 motorcycles driving at 100 miles an hour near the 89.4 on Highway 53. Left lane going southbound, 3 motorcycles, no description. City County Campus cleared 1023.

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0: Hold on, there's a little fuse left.

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1: Hastings and Maine with Wisconsin, Roy Adam Tom, 4154 BAT 4154.

149 and 156. Just had a pack of four motorcycles westbound on Claremont from me. They're currently driving normal speeds, but if they accelerate, I think you're going to be in a good spot for them.

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2: Claremont 2X, Wisconsin, Boy Charles, William, 6547. Boy Charles, William, 6547.
1: 10-4.
0: Sam 155 to headquarters.
1: Go ahead.
0: 165 has the one in custody. I'll be 10-8.

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0: 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Caller is stating her ex-boyfriend showed up ringing the doorbell. 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
0: Problem male is going to be a Tyler K. Edwards, 99 of 98. He did have a knife on him yesterday per the caller. We were out there earlier today with him this morning. He drives a black Chevy Impala, all blacked out.
1: Over.
2: I-94, eastbound at the 80 mile marker, standby 28.

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1: Clear.
0: Problem male is going to be a Tyler K. Edwards, 99 of 98. He did have a knife on him yesterday per the caller. We were out there earlier today with him this morning. He drives a black Chevy Impala, all blacked out.
1: Over.
2: I-94, eastbound at the 80 mile marker, standby 28.
0: Ten.
2: 29 Minnesota, Zebra, stand, King, 322. Zebra, stand, King, 322.
1: Tom Porter, if you just can find the case, I'm going to put it in the notes for me, please.
3: Tom Porter, put it in there. I can head down that way, too, if you'd like me to.
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1: We're not getting anyone here either. 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
2: 149-143. 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
1: It'll be 3408, number 4.

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1: Oh, 143.
0: You check the cameras on Gateway and Grill for around the time of the call. You can see that Impala coming to the intersection.
1: 10-4.
2: 140 on the 165. The muffler is barely warm to the touch.
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0: 149 and 143 is that a vehicle right now?
1: This is Sam, 6915 County Highway 37. Received a text from the caller was threatening to harm himself.
2: Time's running out.
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1: No, we're just copying in the house. 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
1: 10-4, case number is going to be 16969, repeat 16969.
0: 10-4, thank you.
1: Headquarters, lane 157 information.
0: Is that where you're going?
1: 10-4, if you're out with Jeffrey J. Woodford, 36 of 99, he has 5 in-house weapons known to carry, still running his full.
2: Sam 155 headquarters, if you get any other calls about my subject, 10-2, I'll be today.
1: 10-4.

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1: Or 3-1-55.
0: Good.
1: You're in contact with RP.
0: That's where I am.
1: Whenever you're ready, you can give me a 21.
0: Jump over 1 minute.
2: Temper, I do believe I possibly have the vehicle going through the intersection towards the female's address at 1116. I haven't found it returned to the home address yet.
1: Time, thank you.

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0: 10-4 in custody.
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1: Copy. I don't ever see him return on camera at Gulf and Gateway. Are you essentially like in the snip of him possibly heading there?
0: I'm about to pull it up on myself here, attempting.
2: 10-4, break, 552 County. We'll still check this address, but do you want to notify city of that information, please?
1: Over.

0: Then you mention a weapon.
1: Negative. Five, six, seven, okay. I'll be in route to the Memorial Football Field.
2: 10, we're just confirming this is the Memorial High School Fields.
1: 10, we're after attack.

0: 62-61.
1: At 2220 Fairfax Street Memorial High School, County is attempting to locate a Caden Mickelson who was making suicidal statements earlier tonight. He was telling a friend that he is by the Fields Memorial High School. He's borrowing his friend's blue Ford Fusion. They're requesting that you step out there to see if he's in the area while they're en route.
2: 10-4.
1: Yes.
2: 10-4.

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0: 10 for

0: he's taken off. I heard a speed. I have him to come to the stop. He almost 10:50.
1: 10-4, direction of travel. At London, they were attempting to do a stop on him now. He's accelerating high rate of speed.
2: 10-4. 155 to CO, just confirming we will not be assisting in the vicinity.
3: Twenty-six, that's affirmative. You can assist with flights if they ask for mutual aid.
2: 10-4. Headquarters is requesting mutual aid for the pursuit.
1: Negative, he pulled over.
2: 10-4.
1: For Clement Notter.
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1: Headquarters units, county is doing a high-risk stop, have a subject at gunpoint, Otter Road and Claremont Avenue, still not requesting mutual aid, just as 43.
2: Okay,

0: Claro, amigo.
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2: Go ahead.
1: I'll be on Galloway near Banbury with Wisconsin. Boy Edward Frank, 3913. Boy Edward Frank, 3913.
2: 10-4.
0: It's going to be no preference, and you don't need a flatbed. It's got two flat tires in the driver's side.
2: 10-4, is there a hole?
0: Negative.
2: 10-4?
1: On 171 headquarters, 10-8.
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1: Go ahead.
0: Yeah, and we're going to 72.
1: 72 is in force.
0: Time.

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2: 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Adam Boy Frank, 5740.
0: Central.

0: Warren?
1: Nein.
0: Also, hoping to answer to a Bioman calling with Chrysler Minnesota.
1: Okay.

0: probably want them, but that goes by the traffic.
1: William 157.
0: Back in flat with Wisconsin, Adam Paul Charles, 6745. Adam Paul Charles, 6745.
1: 10-4.

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1: William 157.
0: Back in flat with Wisconsin, Adam Paul Charles 6745. Adam Paul Charles 6745.
1: 10-4.

0: Probably won't pick this in the neighbors. I'll take a second for now on 33.
1: 10-4, William 161.
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0: Marijuana Boys Rec Corps. Can you hold my in custody time, please?
1: Time for in custody time is going to be 23:53. Again, 23:53.
0: All right.

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1: Good.
0: Reference 4636 London Road, number 306. Anonymous caller advising stomping and banging coming from this apartment.
1: 10-4, over.
0: 10-4.

0: PSO, emergency care, township fire, medic 6, at 10:50 PI, iPhone crash notification, 8,000 block, Otter Creek Road, repeat, 8,000 block, Otter Creek Road, cross of Fraze Road and Mark Graff Road, for a 10:50 PI, iPhone crash notification, emergency care, township fire, medic 6 on township fire.
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0: For whatever reason, we believe it just might have been a phone falling off a vehicle. 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Callers Tiffany could hear just a wind, or thought she heard a car drive by.
1: Well, there was a truck that passed before me. I'm assuming that second car was going to be myself.
0: Okay.
1: I'll still be checking the area just to make sure.
2: Five 11, Kyan. I'll check the area.
0: 10-4.

0: 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Of course, copy Louisiana 29-27.
1: What?
2: Go ahead.
0: Last, Adam, Robert, Mary, Adam, Nora, Tom. First, Kenneth, common spelling. Middle name, Shaquille. Sam, Henry, Adam. Queen, Union, Ida, Lincoln, Lincoln, Edward. Date of birth is 4-14-94, 4-14-94. Check for prior 961.
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2: 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Adam John Boyd, 2598.
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1: What?
0: Negative prior 961 charges. Be advised he does have small full 941 charges out of Minnesota.
1: I've always spoken to it.
0: 10-4.

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0: 1155 is in the area. Would you like him to step out as well?
1: 10-4, 10-2, 3 and 4.
0: 10-4. 155.
2: Right.
0: They are requesting mutual aid at this time. Do you need the address again?
2: Correct.
0: They'll be at the intersection of Fairfax Street and Spooner Avenue. Callers, a passerby in the area witnessing this site.
2: 10-4.

0: either be on the schooner. I have copy additional.
1: Go ahead.
0: Caller unable to see a description of any of the involved parties. One of the males and a female walked eastbound on schooner. The other male walked westbound.
2: No, the other male walked westbound.

0: 149. Go ahead for 155. Probably all of them.
1: 10-4, just wanting to confirm that he copied 417 is out with one mail at CCS Bank.
2: Going to be on a Jaden Xavier Chance, last name Chance.

0: probably 22 for now.
1: 10-4.
0: Thanks for the help.
2: Sam wants to start a police report, Lieutenant.
3: 10-4. Raymond, Jaden Xavier Chance, state of birth, 7 on a roll 5, coming back revoked. No monster paper. Tire 940, showing 3 open cases, it appears. All 3 are misdemeanor. 2 are conditions to maintain up sobriety. And the 3rd is no violent or abusive contact for the initial 8.
0: 10-4, and Marshall LeBrecken House will be the Chippewa Falls address. Police warning 0506.
3: 417, you return for Marshall. Marshall Lewis LeBrecken, 6 feet of 2004, is showing valid, no wants, no paper, felony offender, prior 940. No open cases, sir.

0: 1037 of course, clear from traffic study, and pull me around by course for evidence.
1: 10-4.

0: 16.9 Corps. Copy that, checking.
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1: Boeing 156.
0: Westbound North crossing is just east of Jeffers. Wisconsin, Boy Edward David 7424. Boy Edward David 7424.

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0: Headquarters, William 161, copy that, Serpent.
1: Good.
0: At Mayo ER, getting a call from staff. There's a male patient there causing a disturbance, throwing things around. They do have Mayo security on the way there. He is intoxicated.
1: Careful.
0: William 157, assist.
2: Careful.

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1: 10-4.
0: 142 to 161. I believe that the individual officer fought with the Day Resource Center earlier today. He had to go on a wrap.
2: 10-4.
0: 156, do you want to start this way?
3: 4876.
0: 161 Accords, can you check on parole for cases?
1: 10-4.

0: I am 161, 167, or 166. Either of you have a wrap?
1: I have a wrap. I'm at Madison in Farwell. I can head that way.
2: Headquarters copies.
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0: Near intersection 5th Avenue and West Grant Avenue, cars of passerby stating multiple people physically fighting at this location appears to be three males.

0: Sam 155, can you also start that way?
1: Simple. Sam 155, of course, you can pull me 1060 to the 10-4.
0: 10-4.
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1: 10-4.

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1: 4, what 10-2? You giving him a ride, I'll give you the address or something.
0: 10-4.

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2: 157 headquarters, need some traffic.
1: 10-4.
3: 172, same traffic.
1: 10-4.
0: 165, same traffic. You can put me on 10-6 report, right?
1: 10-4.

0: 143 headquarters. The care request will be from this location to 1224 22nd Street in Cameron, Wisconsin. He's got $30 and some change and would be able to stop at an ATM to grab cash if you could just advise whatever the company says for a price.
1: 10-4.

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0: Temper, I actually have Luke's Wisco's mom on the line. She's wondering if we can help get him to a hotel for the night. She's 4 hours away. I still have her on the line if I can transfer her out.
1: Temper, you can just interrupt me.
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Charlie response for a sick person via detox. 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

0: responding to Bridgman Hall. Subject will be standing outside. He's going through alcohol withdrawals, has been vomiting. He's wearing, I believe he said, green shorts and a black hoodie.
1: Oregon Center, 1023. 603 will be with me.
0: Yes.

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0: 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Caller is 12-year-old daughter, Harley Davidson. With the school bus. She was last seen about an hour ago. Mom thinks she might be downtown somewhere with a friend.
1: 10-4, shelter.
0: 10-4.

0: Sam 115 Heckler. Copy that bald address. 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
1: 10-4, go ahead.
0: Costco on Black Avenue. I'll be 10-2.
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0: On the North Crossing, eastbound to the Claremont ramp, metal in the roadway in both lanes.

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1: On.
0: 936 Cameron Trail, calls coming in from a mail carrier concerned about the mail resident here. Believes he has some health issues and the mail is piling up.
1: Yeah.

0: Unit 18 headquarters.
1: Unit 18, go ahead.
0: I'll be in route to the check person on Cameron.
1: 10-4.

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1: William 174, go ahead.
0: I made teleservice contact with the subject. He is 10-2 units, can be 10-8.
1: 10-4, same 115, copy.
2: Four, tonight.
1: 10-4, unit 18, copy.
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1: Go ahead.
0: It occurred on the parking lot at Sonnentech. Caller is with Eau Claire Transit stating that someone backed into them and left the scene. They are able to get some footage and are no longer on scene, so you can make contact teleservice. They want to report the damage.
1: 10-4.

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2: I'll be Kenny for now. 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
1: Jennifer, you want me to reopen that case then or post it as a follow-up?
2: Could you post it as a follow-up, please?
1: Jennifer, will do.
3: 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I'll be tight.
1: 10-4.

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0: 717 Menominee Street, the home is placarded. 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
1: Tower.
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0: still running, but flag for combative with law enforcement and known to carry weapons.
1: 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William, one of the vehicles, 329.

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1: First one, last name is Green, as in the color, versus Brad. Middle I, Robert. Male, date of birth of 7-3-66. Copy, second.
2: Go ahead.
1: Sonnentag, S-O-N-N-E-N-T-A-G, versus Connie, C-O-N-N-I-E. Middle E, Edward. Female, white, date of birth of 115-60.
2: Tougher.
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0: 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Headquarters to William 174, copy on Justin.
1: Go ahead, just looking for one.
0: Sam, 4, no one.
1: Sam, 4, copy another.
0: Go ahead.
1: Do you want to receptor?
0: What was the first name again?
1: DeAndre.
0: 7-4.
2: Got a return on sound attack.
1: Go ahead.
2: No one's on paper. Bell in 40-61.
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0: He returns no wants, no paper, felon, prior 961, 940, 941. 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
2: What?
0: Polo in-house, strong dislike for law enforcement. No wants, he is on paper, felony offender with 940, 941, 961.
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0: Smell guard returns with a 99 out of Minnesota. It's here restricted to Minnesota only. Not valid here. He's also on paper and a felon.
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0: 21-25, has he had anyone else?
1: Copied in custody. Go ahead.
0: Larry Hortman.
1: What was the first name?
0: William 103 Hickers. Go again.
1: Can I just get the first name of Borgman again?
0: Right. Just check on it. Roy Rock.
1: Ten four.

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1: Go ahead.
0: Does have a bolo charge for the city for, I believe it was assault with a weapon. No wants, he is on paper, felony offender, correction, not on paper, felony offender with 940, 941, and 961.

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0: Headquarters to William 139, copy recovered property. At the Lakeshore Neighborhood Park near the shelter, there's a mailbox left there.
1: 10-4.

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0: Nuro 150 far quarters. I'm 1060, the disturbance on bridge. Extend across.
1: 10-4, we don't believe it's going to be on Birch. It was not plotting there. We're still kind of looking into it. Believe that the call came from Elizabeth Vieira in Earl Street. However, there's a note that she was evicted from that location. She's also living out of her vehicle, but the vehicle's been towed. It's in our tow log.
0: 10-4.

0: Nora 154. 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
1: 10-4, you can assign to me, close it off, and I didn't locate anyone.
0: 10-4.

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1: 740, I don't have a computer. Can you tell me what room number this is in?
0: It will be in the main entrance of the baby center.
1: Confirming this is an Alpha.
0: It'll be an Alpha response.
1: 10-4-0,

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1: Go ahead.
0: 1239 Bellevue Avenue. This will be referenced as 911 investigates disorderly, where we could hear people yelling. Due to what they were talking about, we believe that she'll be at this location. It's an impound lot.
1: Don't worry.

0: Nora 154 headquarters. Was this another 911 investigate, or was there a caller for this?
1: Negative. We didn't get another call. This is just still from the original call, just doing more investigating. We did speak to the people at AJM, and that they advised this is where their compound lot is.
0: 10-4. Nora 154, of course, if you could just put AJM's 21 on in the notes.
1: 10-4.

0: for the Town Center and Davie Center has poor radio reception.
1: Good. I'm sorry if you're calling me. I'm 10-2. I was just talking to the patient.
2: 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I'm going to start towards the follow-up as well.
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0: 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I'm 23, I'm out with Elizabeth.
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0: 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I'm 1060. Did they say which way?
1: So they were on the east side of Claremont on Menominee.

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0: Dayton Gilbert with Adam William Boy, 5184. Adam William Boy, 5184, and I'll take a second for now.
1: 10-4, Sam 115, can you assist?
0: 10-4,

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1: 10-4, the Silver Chevy Impala.
0: 10-4.

0: Hello, one second. 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
0: Samantha Dormy.
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0: Headquarters to William 174, copy. Running Samantha Jo Dormey, born in 1990, suspended with an instructional permit, no wants, negative probation, to the felon, prior 940, 941. Do you need prior OWS?
1: Yep.

0: Sam, what's the thing that occurs? We'll take a third if not third, right?
1: Ten four headquarters to Nora 154. Can you assist Tate and Gilbert?
2: Ten four.

0: 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Do you still need more?
1: Negative, they can slow down.
0: 10-4, additional units headed towards St. Gilbert, you can slow down.
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2: Or 154 headquarters. We have one male detained.
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2: Four, 12 counties.
0: 10-4.

0: 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Delta response for choking. Medic 10, Engine 10 on fire main.
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0: Booker PD Battalion 1 Delta Response for PMB from Joking, 2300 Princeton, 2300 Princeton, Princeton Valley Delta Response. CPR in progress for Joking, Battalion 1 framing.
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0: He was responding to Princeton Valley. This be a 50-year-old male was choking on some food. He is unconscious now. They're starting CPR in the restaurant area.
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0: Did 1877, Whistling Straits, number 108. Second hand information, sitting at Denise Kerman, advised caller, she's overdosed. Port 12, can you assist?
1: Okay.
0: I'll start EMS as well.

0: 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Tower.
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0: Headquarters to William 174, copy on Amari. Running Amani Williams, born in 05. That was the correct person. No wants no paper. The flag for charges on an interview.
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0: Up in there.
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0: Temper.
4: 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Copy. Running Quimari, Williams, born in 98, showing several 99s out of Georgia, but they're all restricted to Georgia and surrounded states, not valid here. Got suspended driving status, negative probation, prior 961-940.
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0: Denise is at home. 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
1: Phone number is 715-838-3417. Call's name is Jenny. Jenny.

0: Yeah, 130 San Quentin, copy that number.
1: San 130, go ahead.
0: Sam 130,
1: go ahead.
0: Minnesota plate, Nora Young Adam 514. Minnesota plate, Nora Young Adam 514.
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0: 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At the U-Haul on Moore Street, caller staff states there's three subjects there just hanging around. They'd like them to leave. Nora 121, can you assist?
1: Nora 121, 10-4.
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1: Ten four, I'm from Riverview.
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Eastbound 12, about the 2500 block in traffic. Callers walking to Casey's to get gas.

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0: Coming from Mayo staff, they're looking at a chapter of patients, advising they're at the 310 Chestnut Street building in the fourth floor. The female there, agitated but not combative.
1: 10-4.

0: 176. We just heard back from them. 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
1: Go ahead.
0: Claremont and Stein, a blue Chrysler van in traffic westbound, trying to turn southbound. Looks like they're trying to push it across Claremont.
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1: Go ahead.
0: I have a Kelly Berrick on the phone. She is asking to speak to you, reference to a previous case. She does not know the case number.
1: Pin before you can send her out.
0: Definitely.
1: Sam 124 headquarters.
0: Sam 124, go ahead.
1: Vehicle's over the roadway, I'll be sending it.
0: Sam 4.

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1: Nora 121, go ahead.
0: 616 Wisconsin Street, believes an apartment 1 or 3. A male and female fighting. The female half yells for help. Believes that the male might have left.
1: Denver.
0: Nora 154, can you assist?
2: Denver.
0: Caller gave the names Karen and Aaron Frederick. It says that they are at the front door. In-house shows apartment 4, number 4.

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0: 10-4.
1: 121, running the subjects. Aaron's got a flag for known to carry knives. That was a 99 out of Tennessee that's not valid here. He's on paper. Karen's also on paper.
2: 121, copy.

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1: Go ahead.
0: 2906 Nimitz Street, 2906 Nimitz. Caller says there's a male knocking on the door, giving a name and says he's got a 99. Still clipping additional.
1: Tabor.
0: CM-115, can you assist?
2: Tabor. 154, 1-2, Chapin.
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2: Aaron's not on the scene anymore. If you can just check from, if you can just check at the dirt, at the Day Resource Center, making your way coming Dewey to my location here.
3: Denver.

0: Sam 124, additional, our caller did not see this subject, just knows that Mark drives a white truck and is afraid because a white truck pulled in and somebody's knocking on the door. If it is Mark, he does have two valid 99s.
1: Have a

0: 121 to 154. What does Karen say that Aaron's wearing?
1: Tonight.
0: Do you have a clothing description for him?

0: 25 headquarters, I'm going to step out at Nimitz.
1: 10-4.
0: I believe it's going to be Mark's girlfriend. I'm not sure who's in the truck yet.
1: 10-4.
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2: 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Sam 124, copy the juvenile case.
0: Go ahead.
2: The corner of Stein Boulevard and Violet Avenue, caller saw a approximately 4-year-old female by herself crying. She is now headed towards Grover.
0: 10-4.
2: Sam 115, continue assist.
0: 10-4. You can make me primary.
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0: 115, the female's currently on the sidewalk wearing black and white camel pants and an orange shirt. There's an additional person in a black Ford SUV that stopped to talk to her.
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0: 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Any phone calls at all regarding a missing juvenile?
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1: Good.
0: We'll be in front of the Crest Wellness Center. Caller stating they would like to check out their soul. So we parked out front in a gray F-150.

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1: Go ahead.
0: Happened earlier today at the St. East Center. Caller stating their daughter was transported to the ER, had some wear, some items of a backpack and a laptop, and those are now missing. She did state that the officer made the claim that St. East Center staff will pick it up, but now they're claiming that no one did, and they do not know where their items are. You can make contact teleservice with them.
1: Of course.
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0: San Juan 65, of course, 10-1, squad 23. You can send over one of the holding cell calls.
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0: Good. Area 3, total derelicts. Yep.
1: Dixie County, 1041.
0: Good.
1: 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Hey, 1206.
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1: At the Lismore ramp, caller is maintenance for the hotel. It says there's unhoused people on floor E, as in Edward. Smoking, made like them to leave.
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3: William 165, of course, copy, Charlie, sir.
1: William 165, go ahead.
3: William 165, of course. Charter stop's going to be Craig in Claremont, Wisconsin 28. Adam Boy Henry, 6824, ABH, 6824. Place no vehicle associated. It's going to be on a silver vehicle across.
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0: Clayton Anson LeBaron, born in 01, suspended, showing two prior OWS. This would be third.
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1: What?
0: Running Harley D. David Larson, born at 94. She returns. Correction, he returns. Canceled driving status, no wants, no paper. A felon, prior 940, 961, and correction, is on paper.
1: Thank you.

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0: For Harley, there's a flag in-house that he may have a 32, and correction, he is not on paper.
1: 10-4.

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1: Good.
0: I cleared Valmont and Donnellan. Both vehicles pulled into the strip mall next to McDonald's.
1: Done for.

0: Headquarters to William 142, copy of burglary.
1: Okay.
0: How many teleservice occurred in the last 2 days?
1: What,